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1: 10-458 year old female, conscious and breathes, not eating or drinking, O2 is 88%, blood pressure 99 over 66, heart rate 113, 10 delta 1, not responding normally.

0: Tissue en route. 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
1: We're going to be clear, patient left with law enforcement. Dispatch, is that call on West Palm Meadow and 7th District?
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1: We'll take it. 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
3: South Carolina, 1028, Victor Whiskey, 341, that's VVW 341.
0: Facing right arm being numb.
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2: Do you have any further information on this patient?
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0: Medic 3-2, respond to 722 South Dargan Street, Florence, 722 South Dargan Street, Florence, Southland Healthcare Center at West Laurel Street and East National Sanitary Road in reference to falls.
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2: 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We'll handle 722 South Dargan.
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0: Temporary law enforcement on scene at 218 Honeysuckle Lane is requesting EMS cold in reference to a 25 Alpha 1 for a safety valve.

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0: 5-1, just wanted to update you. It's going to be a CAT 2, be a stroke alert. We'll be packaging transport from a cloud.
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0: 2-1, don't they?
1: 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KMS 1 Central.

0: In reference to Honey Circle, law enforcement now advises you can disregard. They're just going to give them a ride to hurt themselves. Dispatch, Medic 24 is on scene.
1: Copy, we can cancel Honey Circle. Could you send that information to me?
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1: Divorce.
0: Is that the one?
1: That one.
0: I'm the one that's around the indoor people.
1: Divorce.

0: small one.
1: Pier transfer east, also available. Central Medic, 5-1.
0: 10-4. 5-1.
1: 5-1, departing 7 o'clock.

0: 10-4 is 412 Old Florence Road in reference to a sick patient. He related. Caller advised he will meet you at the front entrance of turnstile corner of the building. Older lady overheated. She is fine. Just wants her checked out.
1: 10-4, thank you. You can finish her out.
0: 10-4.
1: 24 is in route to pass.
0: 10-4.

0: South Irby and Redwood Lane, South Irby and Redwood Lane. Right before the Circle K, there's a man leaning on the road. We are getting law enforcement en route as well.
1: I'll be involved.
0: 10-4.

0: 151. Respond to South Irby Street and East Redbud Lane. Florence, South Irby Street and East Redbud Lane. Florence at East Redbud Lane and Alligator Road in reference to unknown problem.
1: Florence City Fire Department, Florence City Fire Department Station 5151, you're going to respond to this. This Irby Street and East Redbud Lane is actually going to be near Freedom Boulevard and South Irby Street. It was right before the Circle K. As there's a male laying in the road on that information.
2: Boulevard 151, respond.

0: Dispatch, Route 14, we're in the area trying to locate.
1: 10-4. Do you want me to try to call?
0: If you can.
2: 151 from near. We're located. Did they give a better description?
1: 10-4.
0: We didn't see anybody standing outside waiting for us.
1: I have literally no description at all. 10-4.
2: Copy. Did they say anything about what he was wearing, possible?
1: I have no description. I can try calling back whenever they called. It looks like they were mapping somewhere completely different.
2: Copy. We passed one individual walking, and that's it.
1: All right, copy. I can call them back really quick and see if they have anything.

0: Okay, we just turned in where the security little station is, but there's nobody at the inside the little security office. We'll turn around and run back through and see if we can see anybody outside.
1: 10-4.
2: Special medic 2-1, pitch clear transfer, we're clear, give you anything.

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1: 7-1.
0: 7-1. 7-1, clear transfer.
1: One 5-1, they don't have a description. They did advise it was in the northbound lane, either guardrails, right between Redbud and Freedom.
2: Copy. We check area, unable to locate. We're going to call it if I'm found it.
1: All right, copy.

0: go ahead.
1: Delano, you're clear. I complained and called back and about her boyfriend went back that way and said that the subject was up walking now.
2: Who's that you, Miss Wolf?
1: I'm going to assume it was the same person that you saw walking. Did they appear at Co-4?
2: You call on Red Bugs Unfounded?
0: Hey, firm. It was a whiskey mic. Walk in on the southbound side.
1: Affirmative.
2: You can show me clear. Would you send that information to me also?
1: I got
3: it. Dispatch running 14.
1: Go ahead.
3: Just advise him, Mr. County Guard. He stopped us at the very front of the building and said that we have to walk all the way through to the back of the building. He's trying to find an easier way for us to get to the patient.
1: To course.
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0: 1094, 1094, all billion units, stand lookout for possible 1055 driver, Highway 57 and Judge Road. Highway 57 and Judge Road, red Ford pickup truck with LED headlights. Caller stated the truck's going all over the roadway, possible 1055 headed towards Marion. No further, Florence is clear, 2101.
1: 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If you will, let the county know, I'm kind of far away.
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0: 10-4, got a deer 10-50 at 1562 Tatum Highway at Quick Cemetery Lane. 1562 Tatum Highway at Quick Cemetery Lane. It's going to be a Kia versus deer relay tonight.
1: 10-4, 10-70.
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0: 10-4.

Warren City Fire Department, Warren City Fire Department, Station 2121. You're going to respond in the area of Pisgah Road and West Lucas Street. Pisgah Road and West Lucas Street. Scope, you're up to a traffic accident. Two-car MBA.

0: Florence City Fire Department, Florence City Fire Department Station 2121. You're going to respond to Pisgah Road and West Lucas Street. Pisgah Road and West Lucas Street, they're going to be on Lucas Street. It's a two-car NVA with injuries.
1: One, 2-1, respond.
0: Cop.
2: Medic 7-1, respond to Pisgah Road and West Lucas Street. Florence, Pisgah Road and West Lucas Street. Florence at West Lucas Street and Presbyterian Road. In reference to...
3: 7-1, copy.
0: Copy. They're going to be on Lucas Street. It's a two-car NVA with a 22-year-old female conscious improvement involved. Should be a Orange Kia Forte and a Ford Explorer. This advisement should be a Ford Explorer and an orange Kia Forte.

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0: 12-12 had additional caller rep for the accident. They advise that one of the vehicles leaking fluid in the road, and they don't know what kind.
1: 121, copy.

0: Medic 3-2, respond to 200 Bentry Lane, Florence, 200 Bentry Lane, Florence, Bentry Apartments, Unit E10, at Lurwood Drive and David H. McCall Boulevard, in reference to Falls.
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2: 10-4-3-2, 58-year-old female conscious and breathing who fell outside and is bleeding from the left side of near her eye. 17 Baker 1.
1: Copy, 3-2 is in route.
2: 10-4.

0: 241-213. Respond to 3704 Tepperly Street, Florence, 3704 Tepperly Street, Florence, at Copswold Street and Tepperly Street, in reference to traffic accident. Medic 31, respond to 3704 Tepperly Street, Florence, 3704 Tepperly Street, Florence, at Copswold Street and Tepperly Street, in reference to traffic accident.
1: Left one side from 1-1 side from station 1213 form 241.
2: 10-4. We received an iPhone crash with no further information.
1: We responded to the air Coswell Street and Tepper Street. Coswell Street and Tepper Street. It's gonna be a reference to an iPhone crash notification.
2: Law enforcement and fire department also being sent.
3: Copy.
4: Dispatch, 121's on scene. Looks like we have a 2 fire MVA. We're going to have 2 lanes of West Lucas Street shut down. We have investigators.
5: Engine 241's responding.
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5: 10-4.
7: Dispatch, EMS-1.
2: EMS-1.
7: Have you had any other calls on that iPhone crash alert?
2: Negative.
7: We're going to hold 3-1. I'm going to be in route.
2: 10-4. 10-4. 3-1, copy.
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2: EMS 1.
0: If you dispatch 121, we got CD stepped up. We need assistance for traffic.
1: Temper, I have a Baker call in 3's district. You want me to send 3-1 to the Baker call?
3: Sorry, I can't understand what you're saying.
0: No, sir.
3: Central 7-1-3.
1: I'm sorry, 3-1, what did you say?
4: 4-C-1-3-9. 10-24, 10-50. 10-14's in the CAD, I'll be 10-8.
3: 10-1-3-9, 4-8-4.

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1: Medic 11, that told you on the wrong call.
2: I'm sorry, say that again, Central.
1: Disregard that tone.
3: 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Anything that don't look good?
1: Negative.
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5: 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Other than the call that I'm going to, is there a Baker call that you holding?
1: 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Giving it to Medic 21.
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1: 32.

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1: Can I have you on screen, Bridger?
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1: 2-1.

0: it's a dropped phone. You can cancel any further response, but we'll be on scene for a few more minutes assisting with something else.
1: Hi, Bobby. What else are you assisting with?
0: Bravo Fox, well, sure, phone. We're going to try and help locate it. Possible 1082, though. I'll let you know.
1: Oh, Solivise County.
2: Medic 26, need you to come 10-8-19-06 Candy Lane, 1906 Candy Lane, and reference to breathing problems.
3: EMS 1 Central.
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3: That was a negative on Ash. It was just a phone that was dropped, but there may be a domestic situation.

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0: Go ahead.
2: We're good. No further responses needed. We'll just be on scene for a few more minutes trying to help locate that phone. Are you able to call that?
0: Is it for the same one for the iPhone crash? Okay.
3: Central Medic 3-2 is category 3.
2: All right.
0: Tommy, I'll call it back.
4: Central 21.
0: Medic 2-1 Central. 21-21, Frank. Go ahead.
5: You show me 10-8. This is going to be City jurisdiction. They're 10 Central.
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0: 10-4, just checking, did you copy your call?
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0: 10-4.
2: People, I'm trying to call the phone right now. 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
3: Tetbury.
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1: Six four.
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1: 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It's going to be a Chevy versus Deer, roadway 10-8, no gas.
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2: 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Florence Cold with two patients, category 3, two patients left on scene refusal. Goodbye.

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0: 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Positive for a blood clot.
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2: 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He advised he went home. I'm going to head to his house. It's going to be 2023 Road 30 in Lakeview. That's 2023 Road 30.
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0: Anyone else? 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Chop.
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3: 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So they take you out. 10-4. Dispatch, Medic 18. Do you have any other call information, any kind of injury to the patient?
0: Affirmative. It's going to be an 80-year-old female, fell off the bed, hit her right eye, conscious of breathing. And just be advised to come to the front door.
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1: has arrived at
5: Union City. Copy 137, 135. There's a call at Newford, and we're still coming down 4th Street. It's ready for
3: show 26, right, Maple. 10-4, be advised to come through the front door.
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5: It says Medic 18 is going to be in route to cover Darlington.
3: 10-4.
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0: 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Respond to 419 North Ebenezer Road, Florence, 419 North Ebenezer Road, Florence, at Balbeck Drive and New Lynmouth Road, in reference to fire alarm.
1: 4C-139, 1038,
2: Florence, Florence. West Orange Fire Department, West Orange Fire Department.
1: 76 Stadium Road, 76 Stadium Road, Red Mazda.
2: 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It's going to be a reference to a fire alarm.
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6: 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South Main Street and East Broad Street. Known injuries.

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0: 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It's going to be a Ford F-150 versus the Acura. They're going to be on the side of the roadway.
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Highway, 1736 Simmonsville Highway.

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0: 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He is a 59-year-old male who has bronchitis. He has used his inhaler.
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0: And 4. 1102 South Ebenezer Road at Speed Middle School. We were advised by county that all lanes of traffic are blocked due to construction. Just wanted to give you that message.
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0: 151. Respond to 305 Pampolico Highway, Florence. 305 Pampolico Highway, Florence, on the go. At South Meadows Farmwood and South Church Street. 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
1: RNC 5 from station 5141. 305 Pampolico Highway on the go is going to be in reference to a kitten stuck in the drain.

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0: 1094, all billing units, be on the lookout for 1071 subject. It's going to be a Maya Nakaila Muslim, Bravo Fox, approximately 5'7", 130 pounds, brown eyes, black hair. She's going to be 1071 for child neglect. If common contact, hold a 05 for Dillon County PD. No further. Florence is clear. 2341.
1: Florence 16, I got
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1: Dispatch 151, unable to look at cat. They're not sure if it's in drain or not. They call back. This is going to be an animal control problem.
0: Hi.
1: We're clear.

0: 10-4.
1: Ten ninety four, auxiliary units, be on lookout for a reckless driver on 95 at the 193 southbound, on 95 at the 193 southbound. Gonna be a tractor trailer all over the roadway. On the back of the tractor trailer is gonna have Route 66. Caller runs that tractor trailer almost 1050 with other vehicles. No further, Florence is clear, 2348.
2: 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We just advise county, I'm tied up.
1: A 106, Florence, 2 Florence.

Johnsonville Rescue. Law enforcement has made contact with that patient. They are requesting you hot in front of 138 Chapman Road. Correction, 318 Chapman Road. 10 more.

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2: 10-4. Law enforcement advised that she is awake now. You can now come cold.
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0: Tower. It's going to be 655 Washington Street, apartment 6C, in reference to heart trouble, 69-year-old female with history of heart problems, home alone, shortness of breath, is breathing and alert.
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0: It'll be 6C. 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
0: 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The scene waiver obtained. Patient is with law enforcement. He's taking her home.
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1: Florence, you want to run that copy? I'll take care of something quick.
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0: I've got an owner's request for Tommy's towing.
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1: Tivor.
0: He's about to be a 17-year-old black male, orangish hoodie, black backpack. 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

0: 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At Samuel Lane and Jonathan Lane. In reference to falls.
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2: 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Patient weighs over 450 pounds and can't get her out.

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0: 10-4, we have law enforcement en route to 647 Earnhardt Lane, apartment B, Bravo, in reference to a 46-year-old female conscious and breathing who is suicidal and homicidal.
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0: 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Just advising, she's halfway in the floor and halfway not.
1: 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You said halfway through the floor and halfway not?
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1: 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It is code 4.

0: Medic 2-1, respond to 647 Earnhardt Lane, Effingham, 647 Earnhardt Lane, Effingham, Unit B, at Clearbrook Court and Earnhardt Lane, reference to psychiatric, abnormal behavior or suicide attempt.
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0: All billing units, be on the lookout for 1071 subject. Use 1030, it's going to be a branding full Roger, Billy T. Fox, approximately 5'3", 143 pounds, brown eyes, brown hair. She's going to be 1071 for victim of contact, holder notified, Stanton County PD, no further, March
2: 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Florence, you want to check out?
0: Anyway. Okay. So we're

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0: Two, phone clearing available. It's this only.
1: Lift, it's this only.

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0: We got the fire another down around the house. Everything's good. Just waiting on Forrester to get here.
1: I'm sorry. You were a little low. Can you repeat that?
0: We got fire contained around the house. Still got a right good bit up in the woods. Just waiting on Forrester to get here. They give you ETA.
1: They didn't give me an ETA. You got an approximate on the fire, how big it is?
2: So it's clear McLeod, right there.
3: 10-4.
0: It's probably about an acre. It's just deep up into the woods. 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The dry as it is, it's going to flare back up and got some trees burning up in there.
1: All right, copy. I can call back and get an ETA.
0: Copy. One fly will be enough.

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Medic 5-1, respond to 719 Lynch Road, Coward, 719 Lynch Road, Coward, at Sunset Road in Hornet Lane, in reference to sick person.

0: Raúl, Carlos.
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0: Florence. It was 31. Can you give me my 1067?
1: Thank you, 31 Florence. She was at 1067 at 0005, 1205.
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1: I put some 1014K, change this to a 1036, and I'll send it.
0: A121 Florence, over.

0: I-95 northbound at the 182. 95 northbound at the 182. It's a white Toyota Camry. North Carolina 1028, Romeo Lima Mike 3802, RLM 3802, North Carolina.
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0: Night 7. Respond to 819 West Marion Street, Florence, 819 West Marion Street, Florence, at Harrell Street and North Alexander Street, in reference to hemorrhage or lacerations.
1: 10-4, law enforcement on scene is requesting y'all hold in reference to a cut on a hand.

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1: Got a Deer 1050, Highway 41, Highway 57, 41, 57. It's going to be Infinity versus Deer Railways 10-8, no BS.
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0: 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Subject's going to be armed and dangerous.
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0: Montreal, Anton Gillespie, a Bravo Mike, approximately 5'3", 120 pounds, brown eyes, black hair. Going to be 1071 for a weapon offense. If come in contact, hold a notified Dillon County PD. No further, Florence is clear, 150.
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1: A131, Florence, 10-4, times

Medic 3-1, respond to 2104 West Downing Street, Florence, 2104 West Downing Street, Florence, at South Mesa Terrace and West Piccadilly Drive, in reference to sick person.

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0: 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Florence, 1918 Woods Drive. Florence, at Jones Road in Mars Hill Circle, in reference to sick person.
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2: 10-4, 62-year-old female conscious and breathing who's got pain in her right knee, ankle, thumb, and elbow. 26 Charlie 2.

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0: You generate a CAD for 1050 for E131. I've heard about 0-200 so far.
1: Go ahead.
0: Also, did you have a deputy 25 with us here in USC Police for incident report?
1: So far.
2: Central Medic 320.
1: Yeah,

0: Hotel Papa 5912, HP 5912. So far.
1: Good.
0: I didn't advise, but it's going to be versus an animal.
1: Thank you, I'm fine. So far.

0: Medic 71, respond to 2311 West Palmetto Street, Florence, 2311 West Palmetto Street, Florence, Creek 5 Apartments, at Woodland Drive in Holly Circle, in reference to sick person.
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0: 10-4, county's requesting to know where the 1050 occurred at.
1: Fernfield Road, just down from the deal.
0: 10-4.

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0: 10-4.
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1: run. All right. E39, A131.
0: Yeah, but unlock your car.
1: Yeah, 10-4.

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0: Florence, L131, that'll be 1017 to Florence County Detention Center. Median mileage time is 80 miles per hour.
1: 8131 Florence, 10-4 times, 240.

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0: Lines be clear. 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A lot of fire back up in the woods. But it's all within the break.
1: 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Phone number 430-430.
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0: 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I'll be 10-6 at Florence County Detention Center. 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

0: 10-94, all billing units, be on lookout for 1071 subject. It's going to be a George Leo Gomez, unknown male, approximately 5'5", 180 pounds, brown eyes, black hair. He's going to be 1071 for fraud. If come in contact, hold and notify Dillon County PD, no further. March is clear, 321.
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0: 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Just about when they're gonna need a couple chainsaws. We got one lane, 1053.
1: 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Night 16 is en route to McClellan. 10-4.

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0: 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Be on the lookout for 1071 subject, East 1030. It's going to be a John C., Saquon, Lewis, Rubber Mike, approximately 5'6", 235 pounds, brown eyes, black hair. It's going to be 1071 for burglary, forced entry. If come in contact, hold and notify for Dillon PD, no further, Francis Clear, 47.
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3: 141-131-114, Battalion 1-111, respond to 1903 West Palmetto Street, Florence, 1903 West Palmetto Street, Florence, Redbone Alley, at South Cashua Drive and Whitman Avenue, in reference to structure fire.
2: EMS 1 Central. Just advising, we have fire en route to Redbone Alley in reference to a possible structure fire. We'll advise if needed.
4: Okay.
0: City Fire 14, City Fire Department Station 1111, 114 Station 3, 131 Station 4, 141 Battalion 1. Your assignment is 1903 West Palmetto Street. 1903 West Palmetto Street is going to be Redbone Alley. Perhaps a possible structure fire. He did advise that he got the fire out, but flames were visible. He was uncooperative, so you didn't want anyone disconnected.
4: Need the 131 spot.
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4: 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You show me 10-8, in the report.
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1: Medic 5-1, respond to West Highway 378 bypass and US 52 Highway, Lake City. West Highway 378 bypass and US 52 Highway, Lake City. At US 52 Highway and North Matthews Road, in reference to back pain.
2: 5-1, traffic.
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0: Night 61, respond to 3336 Cash Road, Johnsonville, 3336 Cash Road, Johnsonville, at Ringo Road and China Berry Road, in reference to back pain.
1: Yeah. 10-4, 75-year-old female conscious and breathing with back pain and having trouble walking, 5 Alpha 1.

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2: Florence, 116, 1038, Allison.
1: 8116, Florence, call.
2: The East McKeever Road, Old Florence Road, East McKeever Road, and you pick a truck, what's your call on the 28?
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0: 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That's US 76 and Parker Drive. It's gonna be on a GMC Sierra Silver in color. It's gonna be a South Carolina 1028 of S Sierra T Tango 544. That's STT 544.
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0: 1094, on Marion Union, be on lookout for a 1071 subject. It's going to be a Billy Earl Floyd, a whiskey mine, approximately 6'2", 216 pounds, blue eyes, gray hair. It's going to be 1071 for 1057. If come in contact, hold a notify for Marion PD. No further. Flash is clear. 610.
1: Walk, you want to talk about copy? 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

0: 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Again, SC-403 at D7 Pines Street. It's a red Ford pickup. Red Ford pickup. South Carolina. 902 Charlie Zulu, Quebec. Again, 902 Charlie Zulu, Quebec.
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0: 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That's Freedom Boulevard and Frank Monroe Drive. It's going to be on GMC Sierra Rand Color. It's got a Sacramento 1020F2894 Romeo Kilo 2894RK out of South Carolina.
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0: SC-403 Andrews Mill Road. Again, SC-403 at Andrews Mill Road. It's a Silver Ford. Silver Ford, South Carolina. Yankee Alpha Tango 493. Again, Yankee Alpha Tango 493.
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0: 1094, I'll point ENSC and look out for a reckless driver, US 301 at the Dillon County line, 301 at the Dillon County line. It's going to be a black Nissan Armada, South Carolina, 1028 of 360, Charlie Bravo X-Ray, 360, CBX, all over the roadway, almost 1050. The last scene headed northbound on 301, no further. Warrants is clear, 624.
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0: 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Sorry, Bruce, we're away. SC9 and Palmetto Chase Road. 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

0: Medic 1-1, respond to 4438 Pamplico Highway, Florence, 4438 Pamplico Highway, Florence, home of Florence, at Flowers Road and Branch Road, in reference to sick person.
1: And 102-year-old female, conscious and breathing, who's weak and dizzy, 26 alpha 10, 26 alpha 5.

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0: 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See if they can come out today and clear up that entire debris. SC9, Palmetto Chase Road.
2: Pamplico Rescue. Respond to 3235 South Pamplico Highway. Pamplico. 3235 South Pamplico Highway. Pamplico. At Leo Lane and Old Salem Road. In reference to sick person.
0: 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A123, Florence, go ahead. 10-6 in the back
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1: Okay. We are 22s in route. Okay.
2: He's on 6-4.
3: Go ahead, Vaughn.
2: Ten four. We have debris in the roadway at I-95 at the 164 South. I-95 at the 164 South. There's tired road mirrors. Vehicles are having a swerve.
3: Yeah, Robbie, 10-7.
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0: Florence, Star 70, 1038, Dorner County, Citroën. On a black sports car, I follow it up.
1: Star 70, Park 10, Florence, copies at the 133 eastbound.
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0: 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It's a blue Mitsubishi. North 51028. 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
1: 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Road, Oliver Run West, John Paul Jones Road, Ford F-150 versus the Dodge Charger, roadway 1053.
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4: 018, go
2: ahead. Dispatch, you can go ahead and cancel any other units. Not on scene. Utah Springs Road, South Canal Drive. Utah Springs, South Canal Drive is going to be on Dodge Ram, white and color. 1012 for that 1028.

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0: 22,
1: Category 3. Alright, V1-18. So far, we're at 10 28.
2: V1-18,
1: go. V425, Charlie Romeo Sierra. 425 CRS, Sunnyside, Carolina.
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0: Alright, SAR 72. County got any mic left?
1: SAR 7 unit 17D.
0: Yeah.

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1: Yeah, UGA on the work going.
2: EMS 2.
3: Alpha 10 933 Boiling Road, 52-year-old male advised he has hepatitis C liver problems and is acting up in the 6th district.
4: R70 copy the 135 East.
1: Sir, I'll hold that call.
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1: I-20 left 129, left 129 on a black BMW out of South Carolina. 763 Delta William Bravo, South Carolina, 763 Delta William Bravo.
2: Over.
0: Copy.

There's nothing we're going to be able to do. It's on the ground. But everything is 10-4. No hazards. You sure engine 151 clear? We're in turn mode, please.

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0: Calling Star Sydney.
1: 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Parsons, you go?
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1: 26 Alpha 7, 800 Davis Street, lot 33. 70-year-old male, conscious and breathing, that can't walk, from Native Pine District.
2: US 52 and East Billy Farrell Highway. US 52 East Billy Farrell Highway on a grain colored Dodge Journey. South Carolina 1028-565, Bravo November Delta, 565 BND, South Carolina.
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0: T046-2978, Highway 340, 2978, Highway 340, near the Baptist Church. It's a white four-door sedan, partially in the roadway.
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0: East 128, Black Hyundai, South Carolina. Romeo Mike Kilo 411. Again, Romeo Mike Kilo 411.
1: Okay,

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1: Take
0: one. Can you show us in route for a bowling rise?
1: Yeah.

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0: 8-6-1, Florence, go.
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0: Passing of age 17 Alpha 3, 1430 and a half, West Old Number 4 Highway, 70-year-old female that fell a couple of days ago, now has leg pain, medic 10-1.
1: You can dispatch.

0: Medic 10-1, respond to 1430 West Old Number 4 Highway, Coward. 1430 West Old Number 4 Highway, Coward. Unit 1/2, at Quail Lane and McAllister Mill Road, in reference to falls. Medic 10-1, respond to 1430 West Old Number 4 Highway, Coward. 1430 West Old Number 4 Highway, Coward. Unit 1/2, at Quail Lane and McAllister Mill Road, in reference to falls.
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2: 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Has a middle rather hay leg and now has extreme pain, 17/3.
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2: Tampa, 37-year-old male, crisis of breathing, having a sickle cell crisis. 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
3: 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It's on a gray Honda.
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1: Tower 74, it's Florence. 10 for medic, 10-1, we're 10-4, extricating the patient.
2: Yeah.

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1: Hey, Diego.
0: US 52 on Palmetto Road, US 52 on Palmetto Road. It's going to be a deer in the middle of the roadway. DOT going to need to come out and pick it up. 52, northbound.
1: 10-4.

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0: Yeah, forestry on scene at this time.
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1: Sí, amiga.
0: Two six Ray 24 and all.
1: Central 5-1-5.
0: Review command.
1: Good one.
2: Yes, and we transfer carrier, so it's clear.

0: I-20 East 131, East 131, east of the exit. The Black Kia Sportage out of Georgia. Charlie Zulu November 7291. Again, Charlie Zulu November 7291.
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0: Just advising of a 1099 Pinedale Drive and Harry Bird Highway. They advise the number 2 lane the traffic light was out. We advise DOT.
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1: 5-1 copy, show us en route.
2: 10 for a 65-year-old male, conscious and breathing. Freddie complained that he thinks he's in a diabetic coma, breathing hard, green fluid coming from his nose, not responding normally, not breathing normally, 13 Charlie 1.
3: Florence, X46, 1038, Charles.
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3: The Florence Road and the Everlasting Branch Road, Florence Road and the Everlasting Branch, on a red and colorful axle dump truck. I put the 28 in the cab for you on the front.
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0: And 15 MPI, 2313 Allentown Street. It's going to be a construction vehicle versus a water pump.
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2: I'll be moving this traffic stop to US 52 on Flawless Road. So far for the 20th.
3: So far.
2: South Carolina, two Papa, 914-154, P 914-154, South Carolina.
3: Say it for it.

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0: 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It's off the road. Show me 10-8.
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0: Medic 10-1, respond to 605 West New Hope Road, Coward. 605 West New Hope Road, Coward. At Johnny Lee Road in Granny's Lane, in reference to unconscious or fainting.
1: Medic 10-1, time for it. 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
2: Copy, show's around. Yep.

0: in reference to that 1099 at Pinedale and 34, you can close the DOT to take care of that. There's no disruption in traffic flow.
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0: 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November, Quebec Tango 418. Again, November, Quebec Tango 418.
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0: Medic 2-2, respond to 1113 Hollins Avenue, Florence, 1113 Hollins Avenue, Florence, at Royal Street and Middleton Street, in reference to unconscious or fainting.
1: Central 5-1.
2: And you got
1: it. Yes, ma'am, we're going to be in round 2, Clown Cole.
3: Central Medic 10-1.
4: 10-1.
3: Telephone 10-1.

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1: For a 63-year-old male, practicing breathing feels like he's going to pass out. Also dizzy, breathing normal, responding normally. 31 Charlie 2.

0: US 52 and steel mill road on a red truck tractor, yellow dump trailer, circling out 1020 to 116717 Papatango, 116717 PT. 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

0: Medic 6-1, respond to 836 Bell Thompson Road, Pamplico, 836 Bell Thompson Road, Pamplico, at Big Swamp Road and Fox Hill Road, in reference to falls.
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3: 24,
0: 48, 10-4. Forestry's got a line around this fire and it's taken down the problem trees and we've extinguished the hot spot. It may continue to smoke some more throughout the days until we get some rain. If you need more calls back on it, call us. We'll come back and check. Command's terminated. Audio, it's fatal.
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0: We have Roger McCloud. You can show us down for decon.
4: Medic 6-5, temperature 41.
1: Yes.
4: Central Medic 2. Medic 10-1 has a rocket in here.
5: EMS-1.
1: EMS-1. 12-2-258 West Terminal Street, I was there, 30-year-old male, having a seizure.
5: You can dispatch it.

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0: 4, Cat 1.
1: Yeah.
2: Medic 3-1, respond to 2528 West Palmetto Street, Florence, 2528 West Palmetto Street, Florence, Owl Nest, at Bunkley Lane and Hillcrest Drive, in reference to seizures.
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1: Chapter 3-1, you responded to a 12 Alpha 2, 30-year-old male, psychiatrist with reason having a seizure. They advised to go to a white building in the back.

0: Medic 23, respond to 2200 TZ Road, Florence, 2200 TZ Road, Florence, QV, at North Street and East Black Creek Road, a moving problem.
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0: U.S. 76 to Francis Marion, I'm down the tractor trailer. Indiana 28, Papa 870555, repeating P 870555, Indiana.
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1: 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I 36 for it. I 36 for it.
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0: Medic 1-1, respond to 4438 Pamplico Highway, Florence, 4438 Pamplico Highway, Florence, Palma, Florence, at Flowers Road and Branch Road, in reference to sick person.
1: 1-1, copy.
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0: If we're, are y'all clear from MUSA?
1: Yes, sir. We just cleared.
0: We got a call at 4438. Y'all gonna be a whole lot closer than we are.
1: Copy. We'll be en route to the hospital.

0: I-95 north at the 167, north at the 167. It's a blue Cadillac. Blue Cadillac. The 1028 is a Delta India Victor 571. Again, Delta India Victor 571.
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2: Medic 71, respond to 1709 Stokes Road, Florence, 1709 Stokes Road, Florence, the Palmetto Center at Good Boy Odin, Frontage Road, in reference to chest pain.
3: Central 71.
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2: Sapphire 6-1, you're responding to a female in the parking lot as non-responsive. She is breathing normally. She's going to be in a gray Buick at the front door. 90-year-old female and nurses with the patient at the time. 26 Charlie 1.
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2: Sapphire is a 90-year-old female, non-responsive. 26 Charlie 1. She's going to be in a gray Buick at the front door. Nurses with the patient.
1: Copy, thank you.
2: 5-1, go ahead.
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6: Go ahead.
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1: EMS 2.
0: Graphics Trafalgar Road is, the code has been updated to a 17 vehicle 1 golf. They advise their patient has fallen into a ditch in front of the house.
1: Copy. Go ahead, relocate Medic 8-1 to Lake City, and I'll be en route to Trafalgar Road as well.
0: Yes.
2: Central, you did copy. 5-1's clear.
0: Affirmative.
3: Medic 8-1, copy direct, be en route Lake City.
0: Yes, sir.
2: Central, 3-1.
0: 2-1.
2: 3-1, making transport, dude.
0: 10-4-3-1.

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1: This 5-1, go ahead.
0: You can go ahead and respond to Tri-Fire Road as well.
1: Copy. Central, you can show us en route.
2: Yes. Central Medic 10-1. 10-1.
3: Copy.
2: We'll be on scene as well. Yes.
1: EMS 2, Medic 5-1.
0: EMS 2. Affirmative, they upgraded to a 17 Baker as well.
1: Copy, thank you.
4: Medic 1-1, respond to 1702 Carter Corner Road, Florence, 1702 Carter Corner Road, Florence, at Liberty Chapel Road and Adrian Lane, in reference to assault.
5: Tamper, responding along with law enforcement, in reference to a 15-year-old male that's been assaulted, 4 Baker 3A Alpha, stage for law enforcement.

0: Well, it's not 24, clear cap.
1: Over.
2: Yes, sir. We're en route to McLeod Regional Gold, Category 3.

0: I-95 North, 169, north at the 169, white Chevrolet, black Chevrolet Tahoe, South Carolina, 679 Charlie Juliet Mike. Again, 679 Charlie Juliet Mike.
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2: Dispatch, you can show Medic 25, clear from California, Fable Horse.
0: Yeah, calling away from Allison's callback and wanted to advise that that patient did, in fact, take his seizure medication this morning.
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1: The copy, patient did receive his medication this morning.

0: I'm going to be South 4th Street at the Starbucks parking lot. Starbucks parking lot on a flight from Sonora. South Carolina, 28331, Bravo, Bravo.
1: You have a good one.

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1: Well, what?
0: Dispatch 1-1 will be staging for law enforcement.
1: Oh.

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0: 13 Apple, 125, 21 West. 25, 21 South Casual Drive, 64-year-old male, 5'8", sweating and shaking. Med 3 area.

0: 3-1 can respond when they clear.
1: Central Medic 10-1.
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1: Yes, ma'am, we have arrived at MUSC.
2: Yes.
0: Central 5-1.
2: 5-1.
0: 5-1 and EMS 2 are both on scene.

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1: 3-1.
0: 3-1, face secure transfer.
2: 24, 728,
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3: 524, copy, how are you?
1: 64-year-old male, that's a diabetic, sweating and shaking. Medic C1 Central.
0: Central, who are you calling?
1: Medic
0: 6-1. 3-1, cops.

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1: Go
0: ahead. You show us departing for MUSC Florence, cold.
1: Yes.
2: This is 7-1. 7-1. 7-1's arrived at the cloud.
1: Okay.
2: Wait,
1: 5-1 Central.
2: Central, you call 5-1?
1: Affirmative, the patient is actually calling out to you. Wants to know if you hear her.
3: Calling out from where, Central? Is he in the house, in the building? That's what we're trying to determine now.
1: She's in the ditch under the house.

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1: Yeah.
2: 7-3-1's en route.

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1: Go ahead.
0: Law enforcement was unable to locate their marking it unfounded.
1: 10-4, you can show clear and available.
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2: Copy. Did she ping at this location, or did she give you this address?
1: Both.
2: We've been up and down the ditches. We cannot find them. We're looking.

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0: Yes, ma'am, we're clear, McLeod.
1: 51. 10-4.
2: We located her. We just got an extricator from the ditch.
1: 10-4. Central Medic 10-1. 10-1. Patient care transfer.

0: Going to be South 5th Street at the AutoZone. 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Going to be a white and color Volkswagen SUV. South Carolina 1028 Charlie 01 G01 South Carolina.
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0: 10471, we're getting another call at 2528 West Covenant Street, Owl's Nest, in reference to a 41-year-old male that's disoriented, not taking his medication, 26 Charlie 1.
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Respond to 2713 West Cummings Road, Effingham. 2713 West Cummings Road, Effingham. At Pirate and Frederick Lane. In reference to structure fire.

0: Bridge Fire Department, House Bridge Fire Department, 736-751-754-756-761-766. Yep. This is the area of 2713 West Cummings, 2713 West Cummings Route. Reference to a structure fire, spotted by passerby, said it was smoking.
1: 431 and out.
2: Medic 10-1, respond to 4438 Pamplico Highway, Florence, 4438 Pamplico Highway, Florence, home of Florence, at Flowers Road and Branch Road, in reference to sick person. Medic 10-1, respond to 4438 Pamplico Highway, Florence, 4438 Pamplico Highway, Florence, home of Florence, at Flowers Road and Branch Road, in reference to sick person.
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6: Yes, sir. 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
7: 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It's going to be 144.
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1: Have a structure fire set by 2713 West Cummins Road in reference to a house fire, unknown if anyone's inside.
2: Copy, I'll be en route.
1: Yeah.
2: Central EMS 2, you can show me clear from Trafalgar Road.

0: May 22, respond to 312 Livery Court, Florence, 312 Livery Court, Florence at Livery Court in Breckridge Circle, in reference to unconscious or fainting.
1: Temporary respond along with first responder, 72-year-old male, that's cancer patient, collapsed in the driveway, breathing normally, not responding normally, 31 Delta 4.

0: Fire Fire Department Station 5151, respond all EMS 312 Livery Court, 312 Livery Court. 72-year-old male, constant breathing, ready to collapse in the driveway. Not alert, 31 Delta 4.
1: 151, respond.
0: Come on.
1: Four-three-one arriving on scene. Got a single-wide mobile home. Smoke showing from the roof. One bad thing.
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2: 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Have arrived at the phone.
3: That'd be South 5th Street at Arlington Avenue. South 5th Street, Arlington Avenue on a black color Escalade. South Carolina 1028 Sierra Whiskey Victor 767 SWV 767 South Carolina.
1: FT, do you want me to go back and get the tanker out of 6?
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0: Negative. I think with what we got coming, we should be sufficient. It's a double ammo one.
1: That's Max 7-1.
2: 7-1.
1: Patient's going to be Category 3.
2: Yeah.
0: Dispatch, F2's on scene. F2, I have command. All units on scene, fire ground 1.
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Penn law enforcement responding to 115 Brown Street, Lake City. 16-year-old female that took a bunch of pills and has a knife like she's trying to cut herself.

0: Temple, can you run a 28 on the tag just to see if it's not 1071? It's going to be South Carolina, Uniform Alpha Bravo, 968. 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
1: UNSC, MAC 6-1. UNSC. Where do you want us, sir? Oh, I'm 24. That'd be clear, Cat.
2: 10-4.
3: EMS mid.
4: Central copy. EMS 2 central.
5: Not for efficient, but for a fire standby, that would be good.
1: EMS 2.
3: 10-4. They are in Ronald's checking.
4: Law enforcement on Ronald Street advised that EMS will be needed and it's called for.
6: Make 4-1 EMS 2.
3: Law enforcement 16 and 10-8.
0: You'll take it.
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3: 10-3, command, just about anything on scene, 10.
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6: Central EMS 2. When Medic 4-1 clears from headquarters, Medic 8-1 can respond to the call that's holding.
0: Yeah.

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1: Go ahead.
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0: Sir, Smack 2-3, we're coming up to your scene now. Is there anywhere you want us?
1: Negative, there should be plenty of room to park. 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
0: Got it.
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2: Is law enforcement canceling EMS on Brown Street?
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6: Flyer Z-18, is that there, Flyers?
1: E-19,
6: go ahead. Central 151. 151. Station with EMS, what's clear? We'll be on North Cashmere Drive, coming up to West Humphrey Street. That's North Cashmere Drive and West Humphrey Street. It's going to be on a... I believe it's going to be on... I'm a soccer on the 1028 of 247. It's going to be 247, don't come no golf. That's 247 DTG out of South Carolina.

0: Brake lights are out, got out of his cart and white and tried to say the caller's wife tried to hit him. Vehicles never made contact. Last seen going down on Cherokee Road.
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0: 2-4.

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0: Simmonsville Rescue. Respond to 402 South Kershaw Street, Simmonsville. 402 South Kershaw Street, Simmonsville. At Fleming Street and James Street. In reference to sick person.
1: Jennifer, 68-year-old female, conscious and breathing, had surgery last week. Think she pulled something in her leg.

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1: 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15, 15, 15, 15, 15, 15, 15, 15, 15, 15, 15, 15, 15, 15, 15, 15, 15, 15, 15, 15, 15, 15, 15, 15, 15, 15, 15, 15, 15, 15, 15, 15, 15, 15, 15, 15, 15, 15, 15, 15, 15, 15, 15, 15, 15, 15, 15, 15, 15, 15, 15, 15, 15, 15, 15, 15, 15, 15, 15, 15, 15, 15, 15, 15, 15, 15, 15, 15, 15, 15, 15, 15, 15, 15, 15, 15, 15, 15, 15, 15, 15, 15, 15,

0: 21-16, I copy that Bolo from Marlboro County. We have no units 1088. You can let the county be aware of it.
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0: said, geez, would you name stop making more than care that the driver's from place out of service at the location?
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3: 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Central 2-1. We just had a car flag us down, and we're on scene. 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
4: 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West Lawrence Avenue, South 6th Street, on a black and color Acura RDX. South Carolina 1028-203, Charlie Victor Bravo 203, CVB, South Carolina.
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0: I will bypass Cat Road, on a blue tractor trailer, South Carolina 28 P Poppets, Tango 90322. Repeat, PT 90322, South Carolina.
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0: QG, that is clear.
3: That's routine, I think. We're going to Angus Eagle.
4: How are they? Caller is on, they locked his keys in the car with his daughter in the vehicle. The white Ford Edge. I mean, the parking lot in front of the location.
3: Yeah. Dispatch Cummings, command.
4: Okay, command.
3: I've got a pole number for you when you're ready.
4: Okay, with it.
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3: Alright, it's going to be PD Electric. 51 Alpha 23 Bravo Lima. 51 A Alpha 23 Bravo Lima.
1: Answer A1. A1. Answer patient.

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0: Law enforcement route 505 Coit Street, 52-year-old male in mental distress, 25 Alpha 1, Medic 2 District.
2: 1130,
3: 1023, so far. E-130, go ahead. Okay, law enforcement. In reference to this 1050, you can show me his primary and show E-123 tonight.
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2: 10-1. 10-1. 10-1 is cleared available as well.
0: E-118, fine, go ahead. Yes. EMS 2 Central.
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4: North Castro Drive on Wall Street. North Castro Drive on Wall Street. It's going to be a Dodge Ram, blue in color.Sacramento 1020 Sierra Bravo Papa A07, that's SBP A07 out of Sacramento.
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3: Yes.

0: J25 and route.
1: Yeah.
0: EMS 3951. USG. Sorry, I was given a trauma report. What, anything I need to go to?
2: Negative.
3: Central, Medic 61 is en route.
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2: Everything's 10-4. 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
1: 10-1.
3: Warrant 212 and 30 parts.
0: Freedom Boulevard just down from 76. Freedom Boulevard just down from 76. It's going to be a white color Mercedes FedEx truck. Correction van. South Carolina. Papa 504-954. P504-594. Out of South Carolina.
4: Present 500 South Court Street. 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EMS is needed. It's code 4.
3: Mars 646-1038. 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
4: Jeff.
3: Central 2-2. Take 4-6, front end. 2-2. Page 10 transfer. We copy. Jeff. Yeah, 234 in front of the paint level on a Bergen and black truck tractor, empty red log trailer, no 1028 displayed on the truck. Take 4-6, front end.
1: 24, clear cap.
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1: Checking it.
6: We would update the CAD. This is going to be 2709 coming.
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7: 2-2's in route.
4: Yeah, 2-2.
1: And PD Electric was advised. They didn't provide ETA.
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0: 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Florence, clear.
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0: I'm gonna be moving this track stop to the parking lot, though the drag strip off of SC 34. It should be clear SC 34 Center Road. Show me 10-6, level 1.
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0: Lane, Charlie Command, yeah, still got four. 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
3: 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We're almost done cleaning up. We'll be on scene another 15, 20 minutes or so. 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
6: Medic 71, respond to 2410 Hoffmeyer Road, Florence, 2410 Hoffmeyer Road, Florence, Doctors Care Hoffmeyer, at North Lakewood Drive and North Beltline Drive, in reference to breathing problems.
5: Several 71, 73-year-old male conscious and breathing with breathing difficulty responding normally, has difficulty speaking between breaths, 6 Delta 2.
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0: 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It's going to be a Nissan Sentra, black and color. Tacon 1020L, 5621 Uniform Delta, 5621 UD out of South Carolina.
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0: US 378 at Woodstock Road. We're on a red tractor, or a black wedge trailer. 28th Street out of Florida. It's going to be Kilo Whiskey 187 Hotel, repeating KW 187H out of Florida.
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3: Medic 3-1, respond to 923 West Sumter Street, Florence, 923 West Sumter Street, Florence, at Cannon Street and North Alexander Street, in reference to sick person.
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1: Time for a 66-year-old male conscious and breathing with a low blood pressure, also lethargic, 26 Charlie 1. Go ahead.
5: Central 2-2.
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1: Yeah.
6: 2-2 is departing from a cloud pole.
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4: Yes, ma'am. 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
2: Have 2-1 responded to holding call on Chavis Street. They're right here, McLeod.
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0: Attention medic 26, medic 26, need you to respond. 1238 Lamar Highway, 1238 Lamar Highway, 79-year-old female having shortness of breath. Oxygen levels drop when standing up. Cautious in breathing.
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0: Pamplico Rescue, respond to Kingsburg Highway and East Myrtle Beach Highway, Johnsonville, Kingsburg Highway and East Myrtle Beach Highway, Johnsonville, at Kingsburg Highway Loop and West Myrtle Beach Highway, in reference to relocate.
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7: We've been on scene for about 3 minutes. Patients, Cat 3.
1: Central 2-2.
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1: Medic 2-2 has arrived at McLeod.

0: 这里欧沙威，你怎么看？冲着比较外面靠的下面套。Fuck on 808 Charlie Yankee Echo. That's 808 CYE.
1: 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Yeah, 2600 out.
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0: 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Can we get somebody to step out and flag us down?
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2: Tampico SQ, respond to 200 Stocky Street, Johnsonville. 200 Stocky Street, Johnsonville. 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Unit back single door at Maple Avenue and South Georgetown Highway. In reference to person.
1: 3-1 on scene.
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0: 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Older male fell out from the mouth, conscious and breathing at this time.
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3: 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He is awake now, pale, 31 Alpha 2.

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0: 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Again, Victor X-ray Delta 702.
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3: 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We need to go over Darlington Lamar.
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3: Are we going to just now?
0: Here. Somebody at GMC Truck, South Charlotte, Uniform, White Yankee Hotel 558. UYH 558. How's it going, Tom?
1: Good morning.

0: 26 Omega 28 1641 McAllister Mill Road, Scranton, 25-year-old male whose hand is swelling and his amputated site is infected. Medic 5 District.
1: Hold.
2: 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R6 8 clear.
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1: 3-1.
0: 3-1 for the interact with McLeod, not emergent.
1: Yeah. Central 2-3, we're clearing available. McLeod just completed paperwork. Yeah.

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1: 5-1.
0: We're out at relocation.
1: 7-1. Central Medicare.
2: 8-1.
1: 22-3. Medicare and care transfer.
0: Copy. 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I had to go to jail.

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2: 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Should be about 5 more minutes.
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0: You show is clear, McLeod. 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
0: Central, you can show 8-1 returning to district.
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1: Pepper, third-party caller, complained advisor, 60-year-old female called her, 60-year-old female called her and advised that she sounded like she's having a stroke, 28 Charlie 1, Union uniform.
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0: 3. 5 Apple 1 276 North Ramit near Boulevard PD Family Practice. 68 year old female conscious of breathing with back pain.
2: 971.
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2: Yep. You know, there I come. Thank you, Transford.
3: Central 32.
2: Yep. 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
1: 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His blood sugar around 543. I'm sorry, can you repeat?
0: You can dispatch.
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0: 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Dispatch 1-1.
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0: We'll be clear with her. She didn't need any tests. She's just looking at the end. We'll find out for now.
1: 7.
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0: Can divert medic 41 to the Salem Road call.
1: Yeah. 41 copies. Jeffrey 41, he's running along with Southwest Fire Department, 70-year-old female that keeps falling and passing out. 17 Delta 4.
2: Lauren, 0 10 23.

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3: And if I ever. Johnsonville Rescue. Respond to 901 Vox Highway. Johnsonville. 901 Vox Highway. Johnsonville. Unit 9. At South Deerfield Road and Bennett Drive. 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

0: We're just going to be white and feathered. 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
0: Law enforcement route 1318 Harmony Street, Apartment A, Adams. I referenced a 35-year-old female that's hallucinating, trying to hurt herself. Made it 7th District, 25 Oscar 1.
2: Report it for law enforcement.

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0: 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Good.
1: Respond to 1814 South 30th Street, Florence, 1814 South 30th Street, Florence, Aldous South 30th Street, at East Carolyn Avenue and Toledo Road, in reference to breathing problems.
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6: Rockinson Street and East Colesville Street in Timminsville. It's going to be on a white truck, white trailer. 1028 is 732-587-TANGO, repeating 732-587-T, Tennessee 28.
3: Did you copy?
0: 862 Flight.

0: 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Bye, Tigger.
1: 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One more.
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2: 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There was a refusal AMA, EMS 294.
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3: The 5th Street on Hobson Crossing, 5th Street, Hobson Crossing, pulling into the refuel. 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
0: Alpha 10, 1519 North Rocky Way Drive. 76-year-old female conscious of breathing with pain in the rectum. Right, clear.
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0: Medic 23, respond to 1519 North Rocky Way Drive, Florence, 1519 North Rocky Way Drive, Florence, at East Shenandoah Lane and East High Hampton Road, in reference to sick person.
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We're going to be right here on US 52 and West Smith Avenue. US 52 and West Smith Avenue. It's a black and color Dodge Scat Pad with a 1028 that's cut up. No 1028. 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

0: 725 Lisa 919 is Gate Road. Florence 6919 is Gate Road. Florence at Weepwood Lane and Papermill Road. In reference to check property.
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2: 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Respond to 6919 Iskut, 6919 Iskut Road. Law enforcement on scene request in Fire Department for forest entry.

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0: 1-1.
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1: So far.

US 15 crashing. Fifth Street at Hawks Crossing. Fifth Street, Hawks Crossing, same usual. Lexus, gray Lexus sedan, South Carolina 160, probably uniform, probably 160 BUV, South Carolina.

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6: 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I'm coming through Effingham. I'm a little wet out, but I can head your way.
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0: Going to be south of 5th Street and East Home Avenue. 5th Street, East Home Avenue on a white and color Hyundai Santa Fe. South Carolina 1028, Quebec with 0668, QWS 668, South Carolina.
2: Phone number is going to be 583.
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0: 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We're routing McLeod Regional Coal, Category 3.
2: 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Sit yet. 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

0: 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Go ahead, sir. 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

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SC-151 Sunday Road. It's going to be a gray in color Kia Soul. Talking about 1048. Meeker Kilo Kilo 585. BKK 585.

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3: 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CPR now in progress.
4: 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Florence, 821 Stratton Drive. Florence, at Westwina Drive and Thunderbird Drive. In reference to unconscious or fainting.
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0: 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Respond, Long EMS, 821 Stratton Drive, 821 Stratton Drive.
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1: Yes.
0: Four-one. Four-one,
1: transfer. Seven.
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1: Copy. 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
1: 6569.
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7: Okay.
6: 218 will be remaining on scene with EMS. I'll be clear.

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1: 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There is no wind at a center, Richard O'Neill, constant breathing. I had a clear movement, 26 Alpha Fireball.
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0: 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Still three times. 73-year-old female. 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
2: 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She's ashen or gray color. 1-3. 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
4: Everybody, 2-2.
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4: Heading 2-2 is on the.
5: 646 Road.
6: Circle, white, color, street 3, some dump truck, stay off 28, on the front.
5: 3-4, attention to all city fire, all city fire, need to respond area, Blue Street, Spring Street, Blue Street, Spring Street, vegetation fire, cause of fire on the side of the road.
7: 8-2, ground site.
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4: 2-2, for 3-3.
5: 10-4.
8: That's a 5-1. 5-1.
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5: 7-1.
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0: 294,
1: it's 10.
2: Yeah, good game.
0: SC-151, Flins Road. 151 at Flins Road. It's going to be a blue, correction, gray in color moped with Bravo My driver, blue shirt, and black pants.
1: 10-4.
2: Yeah,
1: I copy. Copy.

0: 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So, yeah, somebody black needs to send
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2: Central Medic 23 patient contact, Category 3.
3: Tell
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6: Central Medic 22.
3: 22.
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3: 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You already have, also have a law enforcement reference to SMP on the call.
1: 1017, 1067, Bravo 552, Tom the County. So far from Alice.
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3: EMS 2 Central.
4: EMS 2.
3: That call coming in is 675 North Matthews Road, needing mental health. Patient having a crisis, emotional breakdown. 25 Alpha 1, law enforcement en route.
4: Hold it for now.
3: 416, I'm 10-8.
4: Schedule EMS 1.
2: EMS 16, simple.
3: EMS 1.
4: Clear from South Castro's. 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
2: Central, medic 2, group.
3: Silver 2-1.
4: Central medic 2-3.
3: 2-3.
5: Yes, sir. We're route to NUSC call, category 3.
2: Central
3: 8-1. 8-1.
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2: 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I'm 1088.
1: 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Point of it.
3: 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As you come 10-8, cover Darlington.
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1: 2-3.
5: Yes, ma'am. We have arrived at MUSC.
1: Yes. E-115 for it.
5: 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The ER return.
1: Yes. UPI West Marion Street and Miller's Road, West Marion Street, Miller's Road, truck trailers, truck, cable lines.
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2: 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Medic 10-1, respond to 6719 Friendsfield Road, Effingham, 6719 Friendsfield Road, Effingham, LEC, at Barnes Lane and Justice Way, in reference to falls.
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0: 711, 715, 755, respond to 1411 Pampelico Highway, Florence, 1411 Pampelico Highway, Florence, Earl Drive and South Brennan Drive, in reference to brush, grass or woods fire.
3: As long as it's in Pampelico on 3 Street, it's in the city jurisdiction, but the complainant was Highway Patrol to work the accident. City is 1023.
4: Central Medic 2-1.
1: 2-1. 10-4.
4: 2-1 is on the way to McLeod with a Cat 3 patient.
0: Yeah. 711, 715, 755, respond to 1411 Pampelico Highway, Florence, 1411 Pampelico Highway, Florence, at Middle Drive and South Brandon Drive, in reference to brush, grass, or wood fire.
5: Half Springs Fire Department, Half Springs Fire Department, station 1711715755. Response to the area 1411. Pampelico Highway, 1411 Pampelico Highway. Sometimes they have a fire by the propane tank. They keep putting it out, but it keeps starting back.
6: 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Station 4 needs to respond to the area of 1740 Montclair Road. 1740 Montclair Road. 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
5: Come
6: on. 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Station 4 needs to respond to the area of 1740 Montclair Road. 1740 Montclair Road. Caller's advising, heard a loud boom, see smoke coming across the road. Not sure where exactly it's coming from.
5: 715, right?
8: Yeah. That's about 66 from that coming out.
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0: Pampelico Rescue, respond to 106 West 6th Avenue, Pampelico, 106 West 6th Avenue, Pampelico, at East 6th Avenue and North Pampelico Highway, in reference to stroke.
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6: DC 619. Just received another call. I'm in the area of 1712 Montclair by the power line.
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9: Camden Road, at Hannah Pond, Old Camden Road, a gray Kia, Green, South Carolina, 635, Alpha Zulu X-ray. Again, 635, Alpha Zulu X-ray.
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3: 22.
6: Units responding area, Montclair Road, caller advised at 1712 Montclair, tree fell on power line, 550 at the time.
5: Therefore, just for 14, is it going to be a grass fire or power lines on fire?
6: Therefore, she was advising vegetation to the power line caller on fire.
5: Yep.
2: This is going to make 2-3 fish contact angle first.
0: Medic 5-1, respond to 331 Elizabeth and Court, Lake City. 331 Elizabeth and Court, Lake City. Unit name entrance at North Ron McNow Boulevard and Elizabeth and Court in reference to breathing problems.
7: Saturation 61.
9: 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Is that a doctor's office?
5: 861.
3: It's going to be the dialysis.
7: Is that a business?
3: 62-year-old female, short distress with nausea. 10-4-6-0
5: substitution. 1-1-16, 10-8.
12: 1-16, 10-4.
5: Actually, I'm sorry, the address was originally put in wrong. It's actually showing 411 now at the Murphy Express. In the city.
3: PR 22, you're responding to a 67-year-old female. Possibly having a stroke or a heart attack. Was called in third party. 28 Charlie 8.
7: We'll take care of it. Just let them know that we'll be operating in that area.
5: Yeah,
7: what was the name again?
3: Class unit.
12: Medic 21
5: has arrived. That'll be Murphy Express at the corner of Campbell and Church. I'm back going to CSO. Station 1, visual.
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2: Engine 711, respond. 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
5: ahead. 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
0: Medic 2-2, respond to 2014 South Irby Street, Florence, 2014 South Irby Street, Florence, Walmart, South Irby, at East Grace Drive and Hutchinson Avenue, in reference to sick person.
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3: Southwest third-party caller, advise the patient should be in a gray Mercedes at Chick-fil-A, 35-year-old female, not feeling well.
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1: 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All house drinking is clear and available.
2: Temple, run number is 584, 584.
1: 584, thank you.
0: We're again at 21 Baker 2 at 1940 Boyd Street, Lake Judith, currently in healthcare. A male snatched his catheter out and was bleeding. Central 23 arrived in MSC 4.
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0: Rush 13. Go up here and take a left on the lumber road and go down a dirt road. You might be able to access it that way.
1: I'm asking you. I'll take it straight.
0: Yeah, just from the location of it, what it looked like. It looked like it was on that road where they have to control burns all the time, back that way area. But we'll find out when we get there.
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0: 6-1. 2-2 is category 3.
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0: There, this ambulance is brush 13. 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
2: 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Small first fire behind the building. 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Small first fire behind the building.
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4: 24.
1: That's my forgot.

0: Be back out with that 1036 vehicle from yesterday on Hoffman. There's SC340. Someone's taking a tag off. I'm just going to make sure it's 10-4. I'll give you that VIN number if you need it.
1: 141, Battalion 1, respond to 205 North Harvest Lane, Florence, 205 North Harvest Lane, Florence, at West Town Drive and West Foxdale Lane, in reference to gas leak or gas odor.
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3: Very well, girl.
4: Says we're on the spot. Are you going to get the man in your office?
2: Yeah.
0: The 28 was 179, Bravo, Mike Bravo, 179, Bravo, Mike Bravo, Oldsmobile, White Oldsmobile.
5: Everybody, 2-1.
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0: 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Thank you.

0: This is Devin Rob, location to play the house. Approximately 50 foot area burning. This is Devin, thanks for me. Thank you, too. Just pull straight in, we'll pull a push.
1: Yes, sir.
0: Copy.
2: 7-1 patient care is going to be transferred. We're clear out in the cloud.
0: DC 7, brush 9.
3: EMS 1, relocate Medic 2-3 to Effingham to help cover the Lorian.
4: Go ahead.
0: Are we good to clear return?
5: Hey, fine. Downhand brush 9, you'll clear return. What should be with him? What was that one saying?
0: Average.
1: Category 3. Yes. Yes, I've got. Copy.

0: Tiger Lurk, man, when you pull up here, sorry that it rose, maybe it died or smoked down a little bit. Civil.
1: DC-16, dispatch.
2: Walker, good, tell

0: Be advised, we have some fire and some trees to come. I'm a 4 over there. Okay, well, I'm going to knock down these,
1: Oh, I got 24. I need 10-8, and I just have one more day.
0: That's 24, 4, 10, 4.
2: 10, 4, 4.
0: 1, 4, 1.
2: We do have a confirmed gas leak.
3: Go ahead, just try to come out to the road.
4: Central Medic, you too.
0: Yeah, Mark is advised, and 4-3's been advised.
4: 2-2.
3: 10-4,
4: thank you.
0: 10-4.
2: Appears to be a residential one. Correct address is going to be 205 North Harbor Drive.
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0: 10.
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0: I'm on 14th Street, west of SC-151. 14th Street, west of SC-151. It's a gray Kia Soul, South Carolina, 972 Bravo Charlie Fox. Again, 972 Bravo Charlie Fox.
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0: Have law enforcement route 304 East Palmetto Street at Cruisers in reference to a female that's been assaulted, called in by a passerby.
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1: Central 2-3. 2-3. You can show it's relocated in Effingham.
2: Oh.
1: EMS-2, 9-2-3. Would you like to remain in Effingham, or you want us to come down to Coward?
3: Move up to Coward.
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4: 16's in route, copy that was 612 East Jackson, apartment C.
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3: EMS
6: 1
3: Central. EMS 1. Have law enforcement en route to 1924 West Lucas Street at Quincy's and ever saw a female that's passed out in the bathroom. They wanted EMS just to head that way.
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3: Number 1.
5: All law enforcement EMS to the area of Lucas and Cashua, Lucas Street, Cashua Drive. A 2-car, NVA, unknown injuries, a white GMC and a tractor trailer. 29 Baker 5.
4: Central Medic 2-2.
3: 2-2.
4: 2-2 is arriving at McLeod.
3: Yes.
5: Martin Santa Patrol. We'll be on scene for a little while longer. DC-2. Go to 2.
2: Dispatch copy.
7: Yeah.
5: Y'all need anything over there?
7: Nah, we're good.
5: Yeah. Fire Department 62121, respond to law enforcement. EMS to Lucas Street and Cashua Drive. Well, Lucas Street and North Cashua Drive. A 2-car NVA, unknown injuries, a white GMC tractor, and a tractor trailer in the intersection. 29 Baker 5.
4: 2-1, strong.
5: Yeah. 16
4: on.
5: 68 clear.
3: R68.
4: 1-13, first one.
5: 7.
3: 9-2-1, second. Good. You can cancel for law enforcement.
4: 1-13, battalion 1.
3: Copy, show is clear and available.
4: Okay. Okay. You guys can stand down for right now.
3: Central 2-2.
4: 2-2. Hey, boy. Copy. Stand down.
3: Hang on a bit.
4: Hey, Fern.
3: Okay.
5: Hey, boy.
4: Central Medic 5-1.
3: 5-1.
4: Arrived at MUSS.

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0: Reference cruisers on eastbound metal law enforcement as you can count, but they cannot locate the patient.
1: Yes, 56.
2: Hi.
1: 413, what's this?

0: 15 on Montclair at the total time. MPD is on scene, still with staff outline and high five.
1: Tell me.
2: You can show us relocated in Towers.
1: Tough. Keep the cruiser, stuck on 10th way, TDS 222, Tango Delta 0 222, what I see.
2: Careful.
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0: 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Can you clear? Four 01 Linwood Drive.
1: It's clear.
0: Copy, thank you. We are also on scene for relocation.
1: Yeah.

0: Two category threes, no entrapment, one for transport. Also, we'll have both lanes of cash shut down at the top.
1: 6-7-1.
2: 7-1.
1: Two cat threes, one for transport, one goes to you. We'll be on scene getting paperwork.
2: Yeah.

0: That's definitely that in your thing.
1: Copy.

0: Sue Tyler McLeod. Copy. Central
1: 51. 51. 7. 4, 22. 22,
2: second county, Fifth
1: Georgia.
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0: West Evans Street, Apartment B, Baker, 57-year-old male with a no hemoglobin.
1: Yeah,

0: This is 1050, no details, SD 38 northbound, SD 79 eastbound, 1052, 1070, 1017, two MVAs, unknown vehicles, roadway 73.
1: Two, two, and route two.
2: Yeah.

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0: 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Tantramatic 7-1.
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1: Tough.
0: Flowers, A1-18. 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
1: A1-18, flat, Chris.
0: We'll be on US-378 and Deep Creek Row, US-378. 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Number 4, the 1028 of Sierra Kilo X-ray, November 09. That's SK.
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1: 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You want me 25 with you out there?
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4: Departing for Black River Calls.
1: Green times 4, 38 north, 1 bound at 1053.
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0: 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County wants to know if they can move the vehicle out the room.
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0: P1A,
5: Florence. P1A, Florence. Pure route. We're just now leaving out of MUSC.
6: 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US 378 and Caroline Lane is going to be on the Honda CRV Wayne Color 1012 for that 1028.
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4: 22, go ahead.
0: 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We'll be handling that call.
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2: 51, go ahead. Yes, sir.
1: Medic 23, clear for two.
0: I copy, thank you, sir. Central 23 will be clear relocation. I'm switching back over to North Channel.

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0: 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I-20 at the 134 West, I-20 at 134 West. Give me a white box truck swerving over the road, County of Nevada, no further.
2: Lawrence, E-6-1, I copy. 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Close it up.
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After I meditate one. 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

0: 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Respond to 1053 Watt Creek Drive, Florence, 1053 Watt Creek Drive, Florence, at night you were in carriage rain in reference to sick person.
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2: 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Engine 2, you got traffic.
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1: It's going to be Boyd Street and Fiskar Road. Boyd Street, Fiskar Road on a black and taylor Honda Accord. South Carolina, 1028, Victor Echo Golf, 507, G507, South Carolina.
2: Okay.

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1: Temper, 60-year-old female with sugar drop. 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She is breathing normally. 13 Charlie 1.

0: Yes, sir. Thank you, too.
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0: All fire units clear, Montclair, St. Louis, Forest Street, MP.
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0: Metro 2-3, major contact, Category 3.
1: 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Cat 3. 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Medic 10-1, Category 3.

0: 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You can show Medic 22 clear from the scene. Two patient refusals sustained. In route.
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0: the Eastman Keeper in South Charleston, Eastman Keeper, South Charleston, in the Dollar General parking lot. It's going to be a golden color Toyota Camry, South Carolina, 1028-6042, Sierra Mike, 6042-SM, South Carolina.
1: 10-4.
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0: Well, you know.
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0: 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Medicaid team, need you respond. 2337 Osleydale Road. 2337 Osleydale Road. 30-year-old female threatening suicide.
1: Thank you, officer.

0: you know, before it. Central Medic 10-1.
1: Right, 10-1.
0: Medic 10-1 has arrived at MUSC.
1: Yeah.
0: You know, before.
2: Yeah.
0: Confirming the 1051 is only getting the camper trailer, not the truck.
2: You can take one on that corner. 51 yet. Has someone called in?
0: 1010, I thought you were advising you needed one. I copy.
2: Negative. I may need one for the camper and the trailer, but I haven't advised one yet. I'll let you know. They're still trying to make arrangements.

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1: Central 81. 81. Central is back in district. Oh.
2: Ten Colfax, okay, thing. You just want to know when law enforcement, scenes here.
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4: 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You're just in route to Darlington.

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2: 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We have arrived in USC.

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1: C 32, guys.
0: George, you can take 107 out of the cab. He's 1042.
1: 1040.
0: Four, 216, I'm Kenny.
1: 1040.
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0: 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Indiana 28. 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

0: Caller, can you say caller?
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0: Okay, well, you don't have to assign me to this call, but I'm at the Woods Lane at SC38, 1090 for the 1028 for one vehicle.
2: Dispatch, if you could have law enforcement have one car stop at Tyson Road and Aspen Road and block it off there, and we're going down to Antioch and Aspen to both block it off there until we figure out what we're up.
0: The white 40-150 is going to be North Carolina, Lima, Foxtrot, Lima 7406, LFL 7406. Going to be hauling a trailer. So far for the second.
1: So far.
0: The white Dodge Ram van with a North Carolina 1028 Victor Alpha Zulu 4362, VAZ 4362. There's going to be no injuries.
1: So far.
3: Yeah. C20, 1041.
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0: 4, 29.
1: 294, good.
0: Ten four, that Dodge Ram is asking for a 10-51 for takes out of Marlboro. If you can get that started.
1: 10-4 so far.
0: Good.
1: Your 10-51 for the other 10-50 is going to be Jack towing their 10-17.
0: 10-4, E-113, United.
2: Yo, United.
0: If I'm going to give you a 10-21, it's going to be 10-4.
2: Yeah, folks.

0: 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He's 10-41.
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3: Taylor. It's 5-1, Tiger
2: 6. 11. The deputy's passing Dollar General. He should be to you in a moment.
3: Florence, E61, 10-42.
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1: Atrial female function breathing, whose labs are critical and needs transport. 26 Alpha 9, asking go to the front door, and then West Hall Room 32, bed B.
2: Cap. Yeah. 10-10 round.

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0: Medic 1-1, respond to North Williamson Road and East Palmetto Street. Florence, North Williamson Road and East Palmetto Street. Florence, at East Palmetto Street and South McCurdy Road, in reference to traffic accident.
1: Copy.

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0: Hey. Well, my first one.
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0: B-5-2 is going to have zone 1, y'all on honey. E-1-13 zone 3, B-6 is going to be on sick leave. Got me, zone 2, horse.
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2: 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Florence at Greenview Drive. 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
0: 10-4.

0: Attention Medic 22, Medic 22, respond 420 Jacobs Drive, 420 Jacobs Drive, 65-year-old male having issues breathing, running low on his oxygen tank. Advise he also has a headache.
1: Central 911.
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2: Yeah, something.
0: Somewhere.
3: Switching up.
0: Sapphire.
2: 470 30, I'll 25 with you up there. I'm down here at the 181.
0: 13, Charlie 1.
4: Attention, medic 26. Medic 26. 1628 West McKeever. 628 West McKeever. 1215
0: off. Probably my alarm company complained in the past that her sugar was low. It was 25, guys.
4: Can't eat. And sweating, nose is running, old male, awake and breathing.
3: At one rotation request, one owner's request, so far for rotation.
0: So far?
3: Out of Florence, it's going to be for a small SUV, 20, it's going to be Victor Mike Foxtrot, 492, VMF 492, heavy rear end damage, so far for owner's request.
0: Yeah, with it.
3: It's going to be Coward's towing out of Dillon, they call them. 1021, she would just confirm that they are 1017. It'll be for a blue charger.
0: Over.
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5: 4-9.
0: E-94, Chad.
5: 10-24, Chad. Good morning, Chad. I'll be tonight.
0: 32 Baker, for you, son along with law enforcement, reference to someone that slumped over the wheel. Possibly on the 40th floor. I definitely received a phone call about it. He's en route.
5: 485,
0: lieutenant. Central. Go ahead. Central Medic 2-3, patient downgraded category 2, will be en route to MUSC 4, it's emergent.
5: Are they 65?
0: If it's possible.

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2: 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Bleeding from his dialysis port for over an hour. Charlie 2 Mike, come to the front entrance on the port.

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1: 3-1.
0: Central Minute 3-1 is on the scene. I'm trying to attempt to find the patient. We're not seeing ED-4 Explorer with anybody in it.

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1: You can do that.
0: Hey, 2-3 Central.
2: We'll be clear, Mom. What's your chance?
0: It's 2-5-55, Kingston Drive. Patient. Has bruising to the neck. It's 4 Alpha 1, law enforcement on scene. It was me cold.
2: Copy. Central Man 3-1.

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0: We'll have a quick turnaround here at McLeod. Go for it, let's take a piece of it.
2: Central County.
3: Central 2 direct copy. 2-2 taking the call we're going to go to, or is that different?
2: 2-2 is going to handle it.
3: Got it, thank you, sir.
4: That's 2-1.
2: 2-1.
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0: Carrier transfer. Can you repeat the name?
1: It's probably for a female with lacerations. 4 Alpha 1.

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0: Wall Street, Scranton, 316 Wall Street, Scranton, at School Drive and Wall Street, in reference to breathing problems.
2: Trevor, 67-year-old male, conscious and breathing with breathing difficulty, responding normally, has difficulty speaking between breaths. 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
4: Okay, 218.
5: We'll be providing the driver for EMS. 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
6: 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I'm assuming they're in my clouds.
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0: 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Affirmative, per chief fails. He said for one of y'all to go pick him up.
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0: Hey, firm.
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0: 2-2 is on scene.
1: Yeah.
2: Special 2 Medic.
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0: Medic 3-1, respond to 317 Renfield Road, Florence, 317 Renfield Road, Florence, Unit A, at Beechwood Road, in reference to chest pain.
1: 70-0, now conscious and breathing. 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

0: 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And 825 is going to be caller advise 1114 and a half North 5th Street.
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4: 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It's going to be state of Texas.
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0: 10-4.
1: Hello? I guess you didn't copy that we were in Routes to McLeod. We went in Routes to McLeod at 18:10. E-5-2, your rating is extremely 10-1. I can only copy the first one.
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0: 754, don't need a snow lookout. 95 at the 188 southbound. Power advises there's a flatbed tractor trailer that is dropping wood onto the interstate. No further.
1: 30, I copy.

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3: Latitude 2, respond to 834 South Irby Street, Florence, 834 South Irby Street, Florence, Bakery Thrift Store, at Cherokee Road and Creekview Drive, in reference to unknown problem.
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4: 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Medic 2-2, you're responding to 834 South Irby Street at the Bakery Thrift Store. Remember, so a 40-year-old male, conscious and breathing. That's going to be backed by the dumpsters. 32 Baker 1, unknown problem at this time.
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0: 22 Lamar Highway. It's going to be on a White Bay Genesis, South Carolina, Alpha Foxtrot 0516 Victor Hotel. AF 0516 Viet.
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0: the 51, SC 51, KO Road, 51 KO Road, gray and colored Chevy Impala, South Carolina 1841, Papa Sierra 1841 PS.
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0: 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We have black Nissan SUV. 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
1: 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I wonder if that's what they were talking about.
0: That's probably it. What road you see them?
1: About 2 miles back. Just swing around. Florence, 8:30. 8:30, Florence, come in. 10:46 on 501, 10:42. Does that come in? I know it came from county. Did they give it 10:21 for the caller who's involved, or was it a pass by?
2: 8:30. It came in from the county, advised it was their no included calling in.
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0: to unconscious or fainting. 755. Respond to 2428 West Bryan Street, Effingham. 2428 West Bryan Street, Effingham, at Ashford Drive and Ashford Drive, in reference to unconscious or fainting.
1: Forest County Units, 1090-1094, 1090-1094, Bullet for a Reckless Driver, West Palmetto Street, Twin Church Road, West Palmetto Street, Twin Church Road, be a black GMC Yukon, South Carolina 1028, Tango 26791, be a Whiskey Mike, either tailgating other vehicles, almost hit the car, headed towards Timmins Hill, as the vehicle did turn into the QT, at Meadows Road. Caller provided no further. Cars clear from 1922.
2: House Marines Fire Department, please disregard that song. We're going to roll the number back for you.
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4: Copy. We can disregard numbers being rolled back. Thank you.
2: 10-4.
5: 111, he heard it. Nissan just pulled into the ballpark right there. That was a truck right there. Simple.
3: 2-1, you're responding to a male patient, 51 years old, not conscious but breathing, who will not wake up. Run code is 31 Delta 3. He is breathing effectively.
1: E-111, Florence, go ahead.
3: But he is still unconscious.
6: Control 501 North, Simpson Road, or 1044, 1046, we'll move it tonight.
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7: Central Mac 3-2.
3: Go ahead.
7: Yes, ma'am. Is that call in District 3?
6: Follow me. We'll make a right, brother.
3: It's showing 2.
5: My body.
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3: It looks like it's right on the line. It could go either way.
8: 4-5-2, 10-3 call.
1: 8-5-2, Florence, go ahead.
3: 2-1 the route. 10-4. We do have first responders being dispatched as well.
8: 34 in front of the speedway. It's going to be on a white Silverado, South Carolina, 1537, Tango Victor, 1537, TV.
1: 52, Florence, 10-4.
3: 2-1 copy, thank you.
1: Dillon County, 1994, 1994, Polo for a reference, 196, 196. Black Toyota Corolla of 348, speeding, cutting off other vehicles, North Carolina.
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3: 4.
5: RC, 30, I copy. 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Notify North Carolina. They're going to be in North Carolina by the time we can get them.
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1: Half South Lynch's Fire Department responding to a structure fire and two vehicles on fire at 22666 Mary Road in Scranton. Step 4.
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0: 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Caller's advised that it's going to be a white Volvo tractor trailer and a school bus. They've pulled into the abandoned store parking lot, no injuries.
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0: He's a driver there. 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
0: I was advised that the patient is alert and conscious, has red rash covering arms and legs.

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1: House Marines Fire Department, House Marines Fire Department, Station 1, Engine 7-1-1, response to 3098 West Court, 30 West Court, reference to a residential fire alarm. 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

0: 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Pelican Highway making a right onto Greenland Drive, Pelican Highway, Greenland Drive, to a black motorcycle. 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
2: 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I'll get you across, a good cross. I believe it's going to be Hickory Grove Road. It's a white Dodge Ram, van. 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
6: 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E-85, Florence, Temple.
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0: Run number is going to be 585-585.
5: We can release EMS from this thing at this time.
3: 585.
2: Copy, cancel EMS. 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
0: 51.
7: Can you clear from the cab, please?
0: 10-4.
6: 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So far.
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2: 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It's a silver older model truck versus a black Chrysler. I'll get you 1020th in a minute. Right now, appears to be no injuries.
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9: 435. I'm code 4. Apologies. He was acting crazy. 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
5: Tango Juliet Whiskey 572, TJW 572, South Carolina. 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
6: 8125 Florence, Glenn.
10: I'm 1044 on that Volvo up here at Palo Street, Twin Church. So far.
6: So far.
10: I copy that possible, 10-5 down 378. Don't have a unit now. You see if county is nearby.
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10: 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If you could, can you get a direction of travel, please? If not, it's fine.
6: Tiffle.
5: RC30.
6: V30 Florence, go ahead.
5: Sorry for keeping you busy. We're going to need the next 251's off rotation out of Mullins.
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Respond to 4153 Creek Road, Timmonsville. 4153 Creek Road, Timmonsville. At Knight Road and Atlanta Highway. In reference to brush, grass or woods fire.

0: Palm Springs Fire Department, Palm Springs Fire Department, Station 3, 731, 735, Station 5755, respond to 4153 Creek Road, 4153 Creek Road in Simmonsville, reference to a brush fire. 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He's advising it's a small area, it's about 50 feet. The fire is threatening the woods and it's spreading towards the woods. No one is trapped or in immediate danger. No.
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1: 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Honor that vehicle, decline to report. Moped versus curb.
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0: 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McAllister Mill Road at Hemlock Road. 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